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0: 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Can you show me around the High Street 3 Fuel?
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0: Hello, she's back there.
1: I said 50-56-2-9.
0: Yeah, for 50-56-2-9.
1: So you're rather domestic.
0: 10-4.

0: 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I'm out of here. Kevin's 2022 Honda Sport. 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
1: One model two, you can clear out units from the scene. It's going to be 10-8 RTO. 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

0: 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Request a vagrant. Going to be at 6010 after the ground loaded at 6-0. The scores manager wants PD to clear the line of vagrant.
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0: Fifth Order.
2: Three,
0: I top.
2: You can get
0: Univac 10-8 this way. 10-4, 4-5-1-3, you can get 10-4. 10-4.

North State, Northside Drive, Hotel Tango Charlie 144, Hotel Tango Charlie 144, it's going to be pulling into the Plaza Arena Center.

Good work. Good, Adam. What can I work for you?

10-4 Beer Advisors. I'm out at Creekside Apartment speaking with the gentleman. He stated that the unwanted female has already gone upon before police arrived. Show me she is standing by speaking with him, though.

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1: I'm going to be able to do it.

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0: Four.
2: Four.

0: Amore.
1: People, be advised, the gentleman stated that the young lady left before police arrived. It was no physical altercation on the verbal. HBO tonight.
0: 7 3 7
2: Bravo 5. Come here, Rapper 5 40. Bring the rope. Five 40 bring the rope.

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2: Yeah, hello, company advised, no key holder.
1: Yes, please, we'll walk around the circuit at this time. We're moving into the battle structure. Possibly want to get to the areas with.
2: That's good.

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0: 2-4, this is SB 3023 Richland Drive. 3023 Richland Drive. I request PD at the location. It's for a back door was open and a window busted out. It's 046 start.

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1: Dispatch, I'm on the 12 and route to precinct 1 for a PR.
0: Yes, please.
1: Bravo 3.
2: Yes.
1: I'm not at Draco's. What's that description again?
2: It's no clothing description. They just advised it's going to be a black male with big knives. They advised he has on a white shirt, and he was standing near a tree in front of Draco's.

0: Respond to vagrant 2820 Tail Road crosses Grandview Circle, Diamond Dollar County, my group. Bianca, she advised a male that's been banned from the premises. It's harassing the customers for PD removal.
1: That's one rep.
0: Turn for everybody, Kim.

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1: Mobile one.
0: Well, show me as far as he started with Bravo 4.
1: Surface.

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0: Probably 10 AUTO.
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0: One to six. 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Fire alarm also.
1: Okay.

0: dispatch, this is gonna be the same location they right next door. 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We have the call. 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
1: Just before.

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0: Harley Street. It's going to be apartment Charlie 1. Please, some address at the location. She wants to file a police report for harassment.

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1: That's clear.

Blue Bravo, due to Indy 19, go car, car from mile 21. Hey. Tempo, you over here? Tempo, go ahead. Came from mile 21, 601-921-1206. Once again, 601-921-1206. Brian, you're going to have to call me. I'm currently driving. My last one, you're ready. 10-4, go ahead. 662-571-5710. 662-571-5710. 10-4, thank you, 21 now.

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0: 97 dispatch, put me in that area, mostly, and I'll point it. Thanks, Green, for shots heart.
1: Bless you, Green.

0: Teflon. I'm inside the complex. What was their apartment number?
1: 18 Delta.
0: They both have been notified.
1: Morning.

0: Social crimes on the phone. Can you have Robert Homicide give me a 21? You only raised me to switch over the card across my 21. Can you switch over the card across? Can for your area? What's the next? Counselor, this is the father and son have presented us with, the evidence of the, suspect having a firearm on him and everything along with the narcotics. But the thing about it is, they, the suspect stayed right down the road from them, in the house with a white, Lincoln looks to be. And we were trying to see, like, do you want to go down and do a knock and talk if we can go and get this, suspect at the house entertained, or do you want to stand by and wait?
1: Simple, you can go out, I'm there right now.
0: Ten four, I'll let you know about the road and try to see if you can go see
1: the location.
2: Ten four.
1: Come on, 421.

0: Top listeners, we're going to go to 442 South Prince Street, apartment 85. ID is suspect. He's been a consistent suspect in several top listeners over here.
1: 442 South Prince Street, apartment
0: 2. 442 South Prince, apartment 8.
1: That's one. Well, I can make a version.

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1: 4, I'm at 11 Savannah. Sam 4, I typed that address into my GPS. It took me, brought me to a 412 South Florida.
0: Dispatch, you have NCIC.
2: Okay.

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1: Thank you, Bravo two.
0: Copy your traffic. Did you ride GMC RC?
1: I can't even say I don't have NCRC. I'm going to ask you to switch over.
0: Oh, I didn't copy. Show me switching over.
1: Simple.

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1: Tempo.
2: I'm looking at 742 South Prentice. It is a duplex, or A and a B. One of those nurses told me that she saw the guy coming in and out of an apartment complex on Prentice. And it's an A and a B right now. And she said it was 742, but this person come back with 442 on the tag. You want to check this out?
1: Yeah, let's check out 742. Because the address, the 442, is bringing me to 412 South Prentice Street. And it's just the house, it's not a duplex.
2: So, well, it's probably going to be, it's an A and a B. I'm just coming out up the street a little bit, waiting on you. I'm at Prentice Central.
1: Tempo, I'm around.

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1: 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A and B.
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1: Give me the numerics again.
0: 335 Cummins Street.
1: Next in court. Two, four, four, three, eight, four, three, eight.
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1: Okay.

1-4 be advised that Loan Company says that they're unable to make contact with the key holder to respond to the location and whereabouts about the open door and the broken glass.

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3: 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Be advised, the alarm company is advising they were unable to contact a key holder to respond to this location, and they were advised of the open door and the broken glass.
4: We already covered the temperature, man. He can't get a key holder. He has an open door and broken window. The government stated they couldn't get in touch with the key holder to respond to that location.
3: Okay, no key holder will be

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0: Run a social for him to see if he says he have any wants or anything. 427-316-634.
1: Comes back to a quarry. Amen. Carpenter, Black Neo Valley DL, status of the birth is 127-1978 on NCFC, warrant.
0: Okay, for you, by the year of life. Okay, for. Appreciate it, ma'am. Region Drive, Oak Forest Head Start Center. Alright, until we can get a key holder and a complainant, just deliver the mission.
2: At this time, we don't have a key holder. 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We don't have a complainant for this business, correct?
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4: 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I'm not out with a complainant. Bravo 4, do you have a complainant at your location?
3: Negative.
4: It's 10-4, so both units tonight.
2: Alright, 10-4, we don't have a complainant. Dispatch, his location is just going to be for information until we can get somebody to come out to that place of business.
4: Call coded as information enclosed, showing both units 10-8. Current time is going to be 6:29.

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0: We're going to be taking this location around to Southwest Village Apartment D1 in reference to this suspect we've identified.
1: 10-4.
2: If that vehicle is there, tow it.
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1: Ten out of transport domestic in the area. The female was running out of vehicle.
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2: This is okay between her and her supervisor on JPS campus. 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
1: That's important for you. 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
1: Got a break in at 2229 Scanlon Drive, 2229 Scanlon, a daughter of a Miss Sharon Harris. She's trying to get a report that somebody has broken into her rental property.
2: See if I can see her for now.
1: Okay, you have to reroute. They call. 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
0: Right, good night.

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What is his wife, Darlene Lewis, with?

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0: Ready for
1: that. Hello.
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1: 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Cross Street is Jane Avenue. See Denise Chipman at the runway at the turn, hiding on the side of the house.
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1: 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I'm not NCIC capable.

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1: Put us out of 3508 Capitol Street. We'll be out with PD with an illegal trash burn, large burn from this vacant house.
0: That's correct.